0: just like wanted to be able to devout at that address and the Lord to make that address.
1: And make worship of it. Is this evidence of Metro or in the city? The incident occurred in Kenosha.

0: Pastor.
1: Any comments?
2: The other vehicle involved was a black pickup truck, unknown maker model, possibly a crew cab, and that was been operated by a male white 50s.
1: Thank you, dispatch, full squad 23.

0: Three camera shows a black Ford F-150 Platinum with a cab on the back.
1: Copy.

Number 22, John, your expectation.

Thank you.

0: Kenosha is advising that this truck was repoed from the address that you're saying it was taken from. This was a repo.
1: And for all advisors.
0: Okay, any other squads can go tonight.
2: 5-7-4.
1: Okay.

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George Davis, 58069. 58069. 11 International.

0: That's the 3-2-1 format. Milwaukee calls, they give us a deputy number to contact family from arrange a change in custody.
1: We're not going to be changing custody. We're going to keep his body. They're going to have to formally get started.
0: Okay.
1: We're at 2815 International.

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0: 17-7.
1: Detection 17-6-7. Detection 15, 9-1-30. 15-1-7, to be at 9-1-0, 8607 Durand Avenue. About 40 years old, being verbally aggressive, trying to be physical. Staff there is all riled up.
2: 15-47, you can text, call us my area, I'll take that.
1: All right,

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Robert showing revoked, please.

Taking a rescue on 424 Circle, an unknown apartment number.

Not on that, you can put it on there. I can do more work on trying to trace back the number to a specific compartment view. Fire you're going through the phone. I got the That's

That's 5 times earlier. Roger. Well, Bridge Care Center, 1487, incident number 10-1. No resident. Constable Blair, complaining of pain, edema in the left arm, shaking of the possible.

0: What was the subject of governance?
1: Yes, I'm good.
0: We need a raft. We need a couple of bodies over here. It's not going to go along with the mud drop. Side already.
1: Copy. 1-7. I'm going to head that way. Any squadron to raft, right?
0: Subject
2: governance. Right, copy. I have a raft as well.
0: That's 40 is fine. It's not going to be a 39 in control.
1: I copy. Squadron, flying back. Go 10-40.

George 2501. 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
0: block of South Wind Lake Road. In the middle on a motorcycle and a kid fell off the bike, back of the bike.

0: before we call.
1: Yeah, you from it, or the jurisdiction, but the only other traffic around.
0: Human roll.
1: Six, half, get ahead of those.

What address is 710? Copy, 39-13, stop at that address where the 17 is, gonna be back kind of where you're at right now.

That's one three. Reference address is 26319. 319 something.

Adam, 9-7-6, Adam.

0: dispatch 238 for a accident, PD. It's going to be at bypass and 11, just south of 11. A vehicle versus deer out of traffic. The deer ran off. It's going to be a white 2010 Infiniti. No intrusion.
1: Thanks, I just figured I'm on the bypass. I'm going to take that for you. I hear you. Go get your gas. Got it.

3-2 dispatch. In custody, party Western Dover, Deputy Commander Dispatch 76, disturbance base to be high evidence. Can you create a case if you have hearing?

39 for a plane. 30 feet, X-ray Adam, 308, X-ray, break for a second. Good. Second one is 699, 8, 7, 9.

Street. They're both current clear. I have a red Harley to Brian Bart Lake and a green Harley to Jonathan Magnum. Copy. Which one is the first one that I gave you? The first one is from Red Harley to Brian Burke.

400 then. Okay. Bucky 10A was not reported in the area, area 24%. 7-16-42.

0: for gold deployment. Go ahead. I'm going to have you be all the insight. I don't need two of your drone cards, so that's my fault.
1: 10-4, do you want me to get out of 6-9 or?
0: Yeah, that's my fault. So if you're loaded up, just bring that car back to Grove when you're done tonight. I don't need you to switch your gear now.
1: 10-4. Dispatch, go ahead. Switch me to Area 5.
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That's when you're out of West Germany. I should be sent off to

That's a 716 for a suspicious odor. 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It's going to be at 28500 block of Wildfire Lane for a strong propane smell in the neighborhood. I don't know where it's coming from. It looks like it's possibly coming from 28604 Wildfire Lane, but the 17 is unable to confirm.

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1: I caught up to the suspect vehicle. 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I'm flipping around at Victor and King County.
0: Aye, copy.
1: I have a trailer 28 for you, Harry.
0: Present, go ahead.
1: Gonna be out of Tennessee, 72448.

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0: Copy, you'll be in 5005.

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1: One three.
0: One three.
1: One zero. 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
0: 1-9, I copy, sorry.

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0: For what's the name again?
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0: 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I got you. Do you want the cover to head your way with you?
1: Yeah.
0: I got you. 5-9. Do you want to make the 2-1-7-2-5-1?
1: 2-1-7-5-2.
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0: Multiple spots, so 5-9 one more time. I copy 5-9, any other spots?
1: Of course, do I want to see you on RLO for CCW?
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0: 7-9, I hear you loud and clear. Sorry, guys.

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1: It expired.
0: It is valid. 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
1: Let us say that was a George Brian.
0: Yes, I was born in 1973.
1: I copy the 09077 that way.

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Boy, X-ray, 917. Suspector with support is going to be a Brian C. Burberry. Date of birth is 4/19/1971. He's involved in a and left before a law enforcement comment with me. He's got local charges for a battery and DC. This is Link is going to be going to workshop. His address is in Heartland.

39 and 30 for any dangerous animals. Going to be the 400 block of the 423 for 17 to 14 block, chasing a black dog through the neighborhood. Oh, yeah.

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0: We're going to be on a dark colored Kia. We're going to be at Durant headquarters.

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1: 19.
0: 28. Going to be 1430 Park Place, Unit 17. 17's reporting a lot of noise in the apartment, screeching, stomping, yelling, going on between a mom and her kid. Caller doesn't believe the kids are being harmed, but sounds very obnoxious.
1: 19. 28, copy.

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0: You're going to be meeting Fox Point PD at the Hyatt Place, 200 West Grange in Milwaukee.
1: 10-4.
0: They have not given any ETA, by the way, so I'll reach out.

0: Right, so.
1: I think that's okay. Within the hour, do you want to put it back up?

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1: Starting.
0: Copy, Sergeant Nolan, good night, 37. Dispatch, 15. Firework violation, 7, 9.

Dispatch 60 and 13 for medical in progress. Medibee 273 Chapel Terrace, Unit 16 in the city of Burlington, 17 was attacked by a bomb.

for an update. The military on the phone seems to be waiting, but for me, what the bomb is, the white, evil black, wearing white shirt, now getting into Lhasa, unknown Lhasa, 276 hiding on Edwin Drive, very unimpressive.

Oh, it says they're now at the Army National Guard building.

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clear defense. I was trying to talk to Mom over the phone, but she's pretty hysterical, so we're going to head over to the apartment room.

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Boy, Charles Lincoln, 9280, PCO, 9280, my southbound, 333 over 8. I believe it might have already been checked out. I'm just

0: 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I'll get next on list. I believe the key fob was second to the driver's side seat.
1: Okay.

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0: 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So I'll just look through here and see if I can find them.
1: I copy.
0: One night, she did say that there are three of them, actually.
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1: Five seven, I copy. 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
0: She'll be on foot.

4-3 for a blanket. 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It's going to be on a semi, and it looks like they're in lane 1 or 2. They gave a New Jersey plate of Tom William Robert 54 out, TWR 54 out, saying it's a stolen vehicle. 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
2: Hello, Simon. I'll put it up. It looks like this is going to be a match. Coming back. It's coming back as a CIM, a 2021 CIM, some kind of trailer. So it looks like it's a match. Break, we're seeing a need to fetch any state patrol.
3: Okay.

Thank God. About 4 minutes ago, it was northbound from the county line in lane 2. Looks like it's lane 2.

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Copy.

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1: Copy, you have eyes on the state.
0: 10-4. John William Robert, 54L Lincoln.
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1: 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55, 56, 57, 58, 59, 60, 61, 62, 63, 64, 65, 66, 67, 68, 69, 70, 71, 72, 73, 74, 75, 76, 77, 78, 79, 80, 81, 82, 83, 84, 85, 86, 87, 88, 89, 90, 91, 92, 93, 94, 95, 96, 97, 98, 99, 100, 101, 102, 103, 104, 105, 106, 107, 108, 109, 110, 111, 112, 113, 114, 115, 116, 117, 118, 119, 120, 121, 122, 123, 124, 125, 126, 127, 128, 129, 130

0: The facts at 4-3. I copy 4-3. 4-3, I have assistance request. And anybody else that's on the interstate, this is a minute old, northbound from the 336. 17 says that she has a GPS on her vehicle and it's currently on the interstate headed northbound. It's a 2012 Ford Flex with an Illinois temp tag. There's a cross reference from RAPD, so I'm just looking at that real quick. Copy.
1: Stepping up, southbound again.
0: I copy.

Yes, that's 4387, just for info. So this call, it was an ATL. The wife is reporting her husband took her vehicle without, and she just wants the vehicle back at this time. So it's going to be a 2012 Ford Flex, purple with a white top, and it should have a broken rear window on the driver's side.

0: 87 East, go ahead.
1: Are you, they got up, Jander,
0: across?

0: going to be northbound on the interstate. It's a few minutes old. It was northbound from the county line. 17, they met her ex, who she's still married to, took her vehicle without consent. It's going to be 2012 Ford Flex, and she's got a GPS on it. It was last northbound on the interstate.
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0: Fecha fascinating for record. If anybody else is in position on the interstate southbound from the 327, it's currently in lane 3, a semi with a white trailer honking the horn at other drivers trying to pass them, speeds up on drivers in front of them. It's going to have a white cab and a possible plate of 78270 Zebra.
1: Thank you.

somebody else that's in position on the interstate southbound from the 327. It's currently in lane 3. A semi with a white trailer honking the horn at other drivers. Drivers trying to pass them. Speeds up on drivers in front of them. 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

That's a 59 CM34. The 17 no longer wants to be a complainant, so it's a semi driving normally now, nothing further.

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1: Hi, Bobby. This is 1519. Just not having a community bank in the Grove and K47 to do it. A suspicious party that's hanging around by the bank. Copy.

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0: 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We'll take flight, please.
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0: 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Step 50, what's your plan?
1: Go ahead.
0: Solid. 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
0: 47, you solid and clear. You lift the State Street and Grove.
1: I copy, thanks.
0: Cutty.
1: Okay, dispatch traffic.
0: Squad 13.
1: Nora 4622, BBN 4622. I'll be on Durant and Crossway.
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0: 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I copy. Dispatch 3-3. 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Dispatch 908, were you in there?
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0: 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It's been confirmed total bond is 124.
1: Copy. You brought it. I'll verify that the revocation is put in flood list.
0: Stand by. The size of 50-15, that's affirmative. It is OWI related. Looks like there's an alcohol restriction on her license along with an IID requirement.
1: Stop.

0: That was 341.
1: 573.
0: 9524, 10834. In route to Mohawk, front off.
1: Copy, standby. Seven three, your number is going to be 30900. Again, 30900.
0: Copy, thanks.
1: Copy.

0: The 5-9 for rescue.
1: Okay.
0: And it's going to be at AWI Metal Fabrication at 14105 2 Mile Road. You're going to be going to the front desk. It's a male in his 30s that's sweaty, possible diabetic issue. Eyes are open, but he's not responding.

0: Finally, so rescue.
1: What?
0: All right, it could be at Pedoni Pinsall, 140 Industrial Drive, for a 52-year-old male, blood pressure is low, unable to stand up, and some difficulty breathing. He is conscious.

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0: Adam Robertson 1199 RJ 1199 I'll be able to

Star seven for a fire alarm. That's going to be at BMH at 252 McHenry Street. Called in by the alarm company for zone 408, third floor, fall by the stairs.

0: 908, 908, I just gave out a fire alarm. If you want to take it instead of 907. Copy, 907. You got the PD? Copy. 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
1: 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Again, 30898.
0: Copy, thank you.

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0: 490, Zebra Robert Adam, 490, CRA. I'm playing in Beaumont.
1: Suppose.
0: By the way, 908.
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0: iPad, go ahead.
1: Galtonic 3703, AJ, 703. What is the number?
0: What?
1: I'm just waiting on Crisis to come out and have a conversation with him. We're moving this over to the parking lot at Dollar Street. The thing is about to start to come.

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0: Adam X-ray Tom 6453.

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Please, please, please. 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

0: 17.
1: Copy.
0: Okay, that's bad traffic. Charlestown 679. PCD 7679. I'll be on Washington Sharp.
1: I copy 13. Was there any other spot in there?

0: 47, Fudge.
1: 547.
0: Determined by agency, he's going to go to sale for a few days. Get him out, going to call him.
1: 47.

Chef 55 Rescue going to 21606 Center Road. Her male party is having a fever, some difficulties due to a recent surgery. He does have someone with him on rescue, but

0: That's a 3-9 for a bandit bike.
1: Alright.
0: Yeah, it's going to be the 26,700 block of Oak Lane to see the comments. Dispatch to 5019 for a hit run.
1: Right.
0: 5019 is going to be in the back lot if Petro happens sometime overnight.

0: Thank you, runway traffic.
1: That's okay.
0: So I'll be back to a black Chevy sedan. We'll be in the Menards parking lot off Milwaukee Avenue.

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1: Traffic 15.
0: Traffic, payroll, 9134.
1: I got that. I apologize. Did you say traffic or patrol?
0: Traffic for a little bit.

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0: Copy.
1: 47.
0: 547.
1: Just turned over to sale. Go in the counter. Run back.
0: Copy.

0: Fred, did you say you had a case report for the traffic stop? Do you want me to put you on that CIB case? Base?
1: Copy.
0: What 81?
1: White boy Frank 5520 BBF 5520 cell phone 335 over 6.
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1: Gotta be up in Indiana, unfortunately.

0: 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I got a back clear to Covenant Transport.
1: Thank you.
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1: Boy Charles Victor 3345 BCV 3345. I'll be under in 5 minutes.
0: Papa.

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0: Sending cover. I'm going to do a field, and then I'll need probably two gauge cars. I got three kids in the back.
1: 81, I copy. You want a 39 or 40?
0: 40 will be fine.
1: Perfect, 29 and 33. Anyone needs cover. He's going to be southbound 336 over 6 on the wall. Needs cover to two fields and two cage cars. Just keep them in cars.
0: Okay.

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0: 31
1: West 1 is the city.
0: I copy 51 South.

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0: Copy.

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0: Things are upset to flight traffic. 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
0: Hey, it's Donnie and Sisley.
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1: 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We'll be on 36 seconds.

You want to go? Anyone? Last of all, like the color. First name phonetically, young, junior, Adam, Nora, Ida, Tom, Adam, middle, female, 626 to 53.

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the Fetch One Fat Bird assistance request. 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

You're coming across. 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Something wrong. Copy. Just mention Deputy Robbins. Focus from. 80s kid trying to get a hold of you. 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
0: Northbound on 36 from Fox Lane, it's a white Honda CRV. Wisconsin plate of boy, boy, boy, 8401. Cross the center line numerous times to make your own state. 36 northbound from Fox Lane.
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Just that straight from. Came back. I'm gonna butcher the same, but it's a Junior Carvalho Ramirez party. Came back on a 2014 Ram truck. Copy.

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1: 40.
0: Fermion debris, southbound, just off the G overpass. I have to get back northbound to the tire in lane 2.

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He's out of his pain medication, having some shoulder pain.

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0: 615, Victor. 615. He's going to be in custody for 5-5, just confirming on the first.
1: 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And I copy in custody for 5-5 at 1214.

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0: just that 15 for a possible child abuse report. The 17's requesting a 21. Do you want to see the call comments? I guess it happened in both places in Racine County, so the other jurisdictions do have calls as well. Again, it's a 21.
1: He'll be in custody and relative BMH.
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1: 010022, en route from RCJ to Juvenile Pension, I thought with another plate number needed.
0: Traffic,
1: Scott. Go up, 3-3. Adam, Conor Robert,

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0: 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Captain 247, Young and Edward and Lincoln. You're beyond Durand at Highway 311.
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A 21 for a possible theft of a social security number. Again, a 21 to your 17.

7-10 and 7-16 for a alarm distress. Dispatch 7-16. I'm going to pull you off that identity theft to cover 7-10 on a distress. Duress 819 Bakke Ave. It's going to be from the alarm company for a panel duress alarm.

0: 4, this is Rebecca RTJ, you can score off the board. Copy, 7-4.
1: 7-10, what's the name of the business?
0: Avidity Science.
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1: Squad 6-0.
0: We'll be on 36 in Breaver Road.
1: Copy to bypass him, Breaver.
0: Saber. Seven sixty, units 23.
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0: 7th. Seven, 1-6, go ahead. Just that, are you guys able to copy?
1: Seven, 10, go ahead.
0: Looking to see if you're able to copy 716 was calling in and see if you can copy me.
1: Yeah, we're inside the building. We don't have reception in there. He's calling on the

Dispatch 294-3 for a wanted party. It's going to be at 8933 West 3 Mile Road. 17 say that there was a Kelly that was dropped off at this residence after being released from the hospital. Not sure how they know that information, but the Kelly party is showing a 99 through DOC, and there's a picture in your NCIC tab for you.

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Voyage of Mary 3592, PCF 3592 out of Wisconsin. 10-4, did you want to back or just add it to your call? A call, please. Came back clear, 10 Subaru, listening to a Michael Petrillo, born in 1970 out of Delavan.

0: I see you guys added a different plate in here. Boy Child Mary 359 comes back to a Suburban.
1: That's what we have. Yeah, 359.
0: Copy.

0: Two star 60.
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0: I apologize. It did come back on that Can Suburban. Sorry. It was back to that same Michael party board in 70.
1: Thank you. Copy. Thank you.

Dispatch 55 for a rescue call. Going to be at RCJ. Rescue's responding as well. 18-year-old female inmate with an allergic reaction. She's conscious and breathing. They just need one deputy to respond.

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0: Dispatch 33 for a hit and run accident. Southbound 335 over 0. A silver Toyota RAV 4 with a black trim around the bumper. Hit our 17 and took off. No injuries with our caller. Look in for the information. Southbound 335 over 0.
1: I got it. I've been heard it, so I'm not going to catch it. 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They want to see you. 303, sorry, my 90.
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Your 17 is going to be in a red Toyota minivan. They're going to be going to the park and ride off of Green Monte and Walsh.

Tracy, you can disregard. Dispatch 5019. It was a hit and run on the interstate. Your victim's going to be heading to the parking lot off of Greenmont and Wash to make a report.

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0: If that's coming spots of welfare check call at 1501 at 92nd Street, Events Clubhouse address, doesn't know the exact unit, one of the buildings, but please can see the unit numbers on the garage, and the garage number is 94. The window directly above it has a lot of screaming coming from the last hour, neighbors calling in. Copy.
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0: 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Hi, Tango Squad, Moon, dispatch 60, are you calling?
1: Call 42.
0: I copy 60, other squad on there.
1: 1541.
0: 515.
1: 11635, 335, put that call.
0: Copy. Dispatch at 40, I have you going now. Unless you're close.
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Dispatch 907, are you available to cover on an unwanted party? You look like you're a traffic assignment. Copy. I just believe that party is flagged for some mental health unusual behavior.

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0: 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Keep up, are you good?
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Stand by.

0: What's that said for you? There's nothing in bad people. Forty, did you copy?
1: What?
0: There's nothing in fast people search for that unit.

0: 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Somebody just keyed up, but there was no identifier.
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There's no premise history there whatsoever for fire rescue.

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1: B boy. Parked in the garage.
0: Copy. That's clear on a. It's expired and clear on a 2002 Chevy pickup to a Robert Curtis out of Lenox, Illinois. Let me try running it as a dash B. Is it a Chevy pickup or no?

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1: Call
0: 119. I am back on.
1: I copy.
0: So, Sandy, you can put it up and I'll call 32. She can come home.
1: I copy.

0: 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There are 32s in the home, but they're all secured.
1: Same responsibility assigned. You guys released. Heading back to the town. Can you put a report on it, please?

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1: You can clear me from it.
0: Copy.

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0: Dispatch. 128, we're seeing any dispatch to any state patrol. Northbound around the 330, there's a car parked on the shoulder, and there's a male wearing a yellow shirt sitting on the overpass with his legs over the edge. I got 18. I guess just start drifting that way. Is there anybody that can cover 28 for this welfare check?
1: C239, I'm responding from MG.
0: State 239, I copy, and 43, I copy. 58, I'll just put you 10-8.

0: Roger, Mike.
1: Go over to Joe Fast.
0: I got it, John. Roger, Valentine, status check.
2: Yeah, Brian, it's not a domestic.
0: I copy.

Пачки нет. Сори. Just for info, you're getting additional callers on this patch by saying it's an older station wagon with a male wearing a lime green shirt sitting on the median overhang with his legs dangling over the side.

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1: 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Put me in at 53. I'm sorry, 635 Park.

0: Graduated, Fred.
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0: 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He was just on the other side of the shoulder. Everything's fine. I don't need anyone else out here. It's just a 46.
1: Copy, 28, just a 46. Dispatch 43 up to 10-8 and state if you're not close, you can disregard. Thank you.
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0: 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We're just trying to get a hold of Bullseye to make sure she's good and just confirm her payroll. Is she on scene with you?
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0: Thanks, thank you. 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

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I'm checking out a party with some 96 issues. There's lots of comments in the call, but your party is also showing a body only 99 out of the sheriff's.

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Are you there already, or you want me to just put you 10-6 till you get closer? 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
1: McDonald's manager says she'll call back if she gets any more information. I have the $800 bill with me. I'll be 10-8 for now.
0: Okay. I got that 3-1.
2: 3-1.
0: Cover for 5-9 on a welfare check in the Grove. 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
2: 3-1, I copy. 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My computer is still not working.
0: Can you go to 2?
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0: Sorry, I get paranoid about the open air. It's going to be 1380 Park Place. Again, 1380 Park Place for the Hill Park Heights. And it's going to be unit 106.
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0: Battle 5.
2: Point reset 5-9-6-6. I'll be on the address.
0: Was that 5-9-6-6?

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1: The truck plate 39780 11 B boy. Could be on 5 past 11.
0: Copy.

That's 907 for assistance request. Now it's at home trending. I got the next. I copy, just be advised, I did attach the party and not seen anything in MCIC form. Now 7-10. Now 7. Now 4, Adam 5-2-2-6, BBK 5-2-2-6, walk

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0: 43, wondering if you're able to float over to the Union Grove area referencing a troubled kid we got in the stack. It's just a kid running stop signs on an electric scooter. It's like the area, or the 17 is like looking for an area check.
1: Yeah, from off the gear.
0: Copy, thanks. Two nine, go ahead. Copy.

Dispatch 260 for a rescue run. 8860 Fitch Hatch. Fitch Hatchery Road, 7-year-old female feeling lethargic, not responding well, is breathing. They're saying drive up the hill to enter through the back door.

Sideway for a traffic incident. Traffic team Burlington Health and Rehab, the 17 looking for a 21 referencing. The vehicle was parked there, came out, there was a ding on the door. Referencing an employee that potentially hit her car, they have cameras.

0: 45. Don't put me on a call. I'll be 10-6 for a minute in a different car. I gotta bring a ride along over to Deputy Wheel on their call.
1: Copy. Set to 59. Five minutes confirmed.
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1: 81.
2: Is traffic hazard on Durand Avenue?

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1: 40.
0: Oh, we got a wrap over here.
1: Any squads on the east end for wrap advice?
2: It's
1: going to be 1501 92nd Street, start of it.
2: Put it up.
1: W. 40 dispatch, 1515 92nd Street, apartment 92.

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1: score. 10-4, I'm thinking the same thing. 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

0: 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What about an assistance request?
1: Drop me a second.
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0: 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Roger, can you float over by Sturdivant as well? Kid 1-8 does have a separate call.
1: Yep, I am. For now.
0: Multiple 10-9.
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0: Copy, flight 3 RTP 10-8. Can you respond to me?
1: Nine.
0: Copy. Any other squads?

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1: 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I had my camera activated while I was there.

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15 15 15 15 15 15 15 15 15 15 15 15 15 15 15 15 15 15 15 15 15 15 15 15 15 15 15 15 15 15 15 15 15 15 15 15 15 15 15 15 15 15 15 15 15 15 15 15 15 15 15 15 15 15 15 15 15 15 15 15 15 15 15 15 15 15 15 15 15 15 15 15 15 15 15 15 15 15 15 15 15 15 15 15 15 15 15 15 15 15 15 15 15 15 15 15 15 15 15 15 15 15 15 15 15 15 15 15 15 15 15 15 15 15 15 15 15 15 15 15 15 15

0: 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I am now in the cold.
1: 907, I copy.
0: 50 to 50.
1: 50.
0: We're going to pull over at 20 and run south. You just smash the window up.
1: I copy 20 and run south.
0: What is 40?

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0: We're applying the RAB right now.

Go ahead. Stop the file. 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The wrap is the file. I got it.

0: 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Clear. 1-8-10-9, multiple spots.
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1: Milwaukee Avenue Grove Street, southbound lane 1, dark Jeep, broken down in traffic.

0: 改め。再来。
1: Mr. Rand and J. Johnson.

3939, referencing that traffic hazard from a little bit earlier that you were on, we got a new 17 that called and said that the fifth wheel that was on that vehicle is now left in the park off of road in Spring Prairie.

identified for accident PD. 1400 block South Pine Street, see the 17 at 1456 Deep Burlington Self-Storage, reporting a tree fell onto her vehicle. There's no injuries. Apparently the tree fell from a white work truck. Ten 4159. 43, both vehicles are still injured.

Set box 20 plus 1063 for an ATL out of Mount Pleasant, break. Continuing ATL is for a 2014 white Ford Focus, State Wisconsin 28 of Boy Adam, Adam 1655, BAA 1655, has a Racine fire symbol on the back window. It was taken at some point last night. If located, please stop holding advice to the 14 white Ford Focus. End of ATL, QBF 277, 1629.

Cessna 60. Roger. 60, we had an accident PD that was originally created for the city of Burlington. It looks like it actually occurred in the town of Burlington. We do have city of Burlington officers out with the vehicle right now on the 1400 block of South. It looks like it's going to be an ISO call. You can start heading that way.

0: 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Anyway, go ahead.
1: Do you have the 28 for this call? Bypass and time.
0: Hey, Sam, I got 228P, Paul 00, King Sam, and X-ray Edwards 37072.
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1: 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Myself and Greg, I'll be setting a concern with evidence.
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0: 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Copy.

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1: 6-1.
0: It's going to be around 24107. Last one,
1: 28.
0: Okay. Boy, Charles John, 6128, DCJ 6128. If you can find a owner, find out why it's here, it's right in the curve.
1: I copy, it's unoccupied.

0: 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Put me in 16, please. And then I'll be back in Aurora.
1: Copy.

0: period of care for stuff on COVID. 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
1: 905, no longer needed, 10-8.

0: I attempted contact with the registered owner. He did not answer, and I left a voicemail.
1: Service with multiple citations issued. I'll be escorted over to Petro.
0: I copy.
1: You count it, please.
0: I copy. Three one for debris.
1: Three one, I see.

0: Windows, check your lights. 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I got him.
1: Go with your 21 more time, please.
0: The last truck, 2 miles.
1: I copy.

0: Sunset for rescue, right? Says yes, docs on the box. Say Apple Watch hard fall alert. There's been no contact, but the 17 was able to hear parties talking in the back of the call taker. I apologize. Looks like it's a 4 meter radius.
1: Where do you want to call back?

0: Copy, sir. Echo straight to voicemail.
1: Seven.
0: The phone number goes straight to voicemail, no voice contact.
1: Then they ask me if you want to call the restaurant.
0: All right, copy.

0: That's the 710. We were able to get a hold of the owner of the Apple Watch, and they advised there's no issue. They do not know why it went off. I can put you 10-8.
1: Okay.
2: 311, I need additional unit. You're around the shutdown line. They're all over the road.
0: I copy. Such a 2-9, are you able to head that way? Sorry, 2-8.
2: 2-8, I can go.
0: Copy, thanks.

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0: I copy, I'll put them up.

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0: All right, go ahead, I'll talk to the vehicle.
1: Going 60, it's going to be negative on any prior OWOs for the young party.
0: So far, thank you.

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Rescue 19. If you know you're to break free, rescue run, that's more like an invalid assist at 437 Abbey Lane, Village of Rochester. 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There's no injuries. Just breathing rescues in route as well.

0: 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Multiple squad 908. 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
0: 22-20,
1: good. Shoreline face the southbound. Adam Sam, Adam 8908, occupy one stop.
0: I copy. Any other squads calling?
2: Five, I'm ready to see. I'll take it.
0: I copy. 908, good tonight.

0: 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I'll be on the 94 on the clock, correct?
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Well, 913, you calling? Go ahead with it. 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I got the registration, Williamson, 8776.1. 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

0: rough rank, 6'9". I'll be on.
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0: I'm on 90th and the control rod.
1: Copy, thank you. Bulk 913. 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

0: This is 39 Recon.
1: I'm going to be able to find a number for the mail party. I'm going to leave a voicemail. Just let me kind of get for now until I hear back. Forward.
0: I copy.
1: 40.

Copy, main and south.

Finally, trust. So anyway, faith capital with boy Charles Edwards. Shabby.

0: Bless you. Bye-bye. Bird alarm at start event at 10155 Washington Ave. Called in by the alarm company for receiving door. Would you be able to head that way? I can find you an additional. Five I copy. Is there any other squads on the east that be able to respond to the bird alarm service?
1: 40
0: I copy. Anybody else? That's at 3-1. Would you be able to head that way?
2: 3-1, I'm trying to make or call traffic right now, actually.
0: See, I'm good with it.
2: Doing northbound at the G off ramp. Going to be Wisconsin plate. Adam Henry King, 2837. AHK, 2837. I already have it stopped.
0: Copy.
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